0: What's up, guys? This is Kygo.
1: Hey, what's up? It's Khalid here.
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Oh my, my, oh my, my love, I take one look at you, you're taking me out.

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Oh my, my, oh my, my love, I take one look at you, you're taking me out.

0: 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This is Kaigo.
1: Hey, what's up? It's Khalid here.
2: Kaigo, Khalid, and Griffin. Save my life. Immer freudig. Auf Regensburg Hitradio.